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She's alert and breathing okay. 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
1: Service at 2008, you're responding to area of 10 Battle Training Road. 10 Battle Training Road, looks like it's right at the top of the ramp to Joe Prather. It's going to be a 64-year-old female with migraine disorder, dizzy and sick to her stomach, vomiting. She's conscious but lethargic. She's in a black Volvo. Getting the flashers turned on to make it easier to find her. Nothing further.

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Where else was I?

0: Squad 23, Squad 23, respond to 141 Principal Court, 141 Principal Court, apartment number 58, Cross Street of South Wilson Road, illness, time, 2011.
1: 23 is okay and in service.
2: 2011, you're responding to 141 Principal Court, 141 Principal Court, apartment number 58, Cross Street of South Wilson Road. 63-year-old male has BPH, his meds not working, advice he hasn't been able to completely empty his bladder for several days. History of congestive heart failure, has a defibrillator.

Squad 13, Squad 13, respond to 110 South Dixie Boulevard, 110 South Dixie Boulevard and Radcliffe, cross street of Eastern Control Boulevard, the McDonald's, unresponsive normal breathing time, 2019.

0: Speaking.
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0: Back in on this one. Patient is awake and talking, declining EMS. They no longer want you to respond.
1: That's a big 10-4, so I'm going to help.
0: Fallback available at 2020.
1: Oh.
0: 22, go ahead.
1: There's some more info on where this vehicle is. We're unable to locate it.
2: He's actually going to be all the way at the end of Battle Training Road where the ramp from Battle Training comes onto Joe Prather. She's just under the overpass.

0: quantities, okay?
1: Prather, you'd be able to take that ramp down to battle training, and then I think battle training can take the ramp up to Joe Prather, so she'll be right there at that ramp.
0: We're okay.

0: She's going to be in her Volvo on the north side of the Joe Prather overpass, north side of battle training, okay?
1: Yeah, buddy.
0: 10-4, she's going to be on the north side of Joe Prather, okay? North side of Joe Prather. Good, copy.

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0: 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Quad 12, respond to 134 Heartland Drive. 134 Heartland Drive. Cross street of North Dixie Avenue. Unresponsive, normal breathing. Time 21:31.
1: Okay, 2131.
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1: 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Sir. 132, you're responding to 134 Heartland Drive, 134 Heartland Drive, cross street of North Dixie Avenue, 70-year-old male, altered mental status, needing sternal rub to get a reaction, his breathing is normal, located in room 209, bed B.
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0: Sir, you can cancel if you'd like. 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
1: Okay, I just want to continue. 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
1: 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RPD is en route to this location for a 19-year-old female, possibly suicidal, advising she's very upset, might cut herself, also has access to pills. Advise she hasn't done anything yet. RPD would like you on standby, please.

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1: RPD is on scene. 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
0: 10-4.

there was no fire at this location. We ventilated the structure, got the alarm panel reset at this point. All Leadtown fire units are clearing the scene. 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

0: Squad 31, respond to 58 West Glendale Hodgenville Road, 58 West Glendale Hodgenville Road, cross street of South Dixie Highway at the pilot. Stillness, time 2:52.
1: Okay. 31, okay, 252.

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1: In service, 254. You're responding to 58 West Glendale Hodgenville Road, 58 West Glendale Hodgenville Road, cross straight South Dixie Highway. The pilot, SO, is on scene with a female having some vision issues due to a recent medical procedure. They're requesting y'all come check her out. The advice, she'll be located in the McDonald's.
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Breathing problems, time 312.

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1: 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Unit Service Bay 14, you're responding to 133 Heartland Drive, 133 Heartland Drive in Elizabethtown, cross street of North Dixie Avenue. Going to be an 87-year-old male located in room 208, labored breathing. He's on O2, fatting around 73 to 80.

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1: Three, go ahead. Have you in service 345, you're responding to 105 Park Court, 105 Park Court, apartment number 2, Vine Grove, cross street of Park Street and Crutcher Street. 53-year-old male having an AFib attack. Alert and breathing okay, medical history of anxiety and PTSD.

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0: 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Breathing problems, time 654.
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2: 56, you're responding to 156 Fox Ridge Road, 156 Fox Ridge Road, cross street of Heritage Road. Maybe a 50-something-year-old male in respiratory distress. He's on a breathing machine, alert, experiencing shortness of air, medical history of heart issues.

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Quebec with Firebox 12. Respond to 156 Fox Ridge Road, 156 Fox Ridge Road, frustrated Heritage Road. Code 1 for ellipsis. Time 7:08.

0: 86 Fox Ridge Road, 156 Fox Ridge Road, Cross Street of Heritage Road. EMS is out with a 50-something-year-old male in respiratory distress requesting you code 1 for lift assist.
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1: 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You're responding to 3801 Deer Haven Drive, 3801 Deer Haven Drive in Elizabethtown. It's going to be a 64-year-old female with chest pain, history of heart problems. 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She's conscious and alert.
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1: 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You're responding to 173 Red Hawk Drive, 173 Red Hawk Drive in Vine Grove, Crusher, Peregrine Drive. 42-year-old female cut off the tip of her finger. She's not on blood thinners. They're trying to apply pressure and stop the bleeding.
2: 12 RZ.
1: 12, go ahead.
2: We're also in service.
1: 12, have you in service at 722? You're responding to 112 Ashwood Avenue, 112 Ashwood Avenue in Elizabethtown. 6-year-old female actively seizing, foaming at the mouth, hearing weird noise and saw that she was in a seizure, advised that she was sleeping, but she will respond.

Fern County. Go ahead. On scene 745.

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on the College Street and College Street Road, the third and every bypass at College Street Road, on a vehicle struck by lightning, possibly on fire, law enforcement responding as well, 729.

0: 2035, respond to College Street Road at the bypass. College Street at the bypass. Caller's advising they're in a red Toyota Sienna. Vehicle was struck by lightning in the antenna area that caused airbag deployment. They're advising they could smell something going on with the vehicle. Smells like something's burning. Law enforcement's responding as well. No injuries reported.
1: Up streets bypass, vehicle struck by lightning.

0: 335. Bypass at Pollard, this is going to be northbound bypass just south of College. PD's out with it.
1: 335 is okay. Thank you.

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1: was on scene, 211 half command.
0: On scene, 211 command, 237. 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

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In service 740, you're responding to 117 Rappenbrook Boulevard, 117 Rappenbrook Boulevard, apartment 2B, Boy, cross street of Veterans Way. 29-year-old female, passed out and hit her head, not bleeding, she's alert and breathing now, no major medical history. 1064. I need a squad 12, 1064. 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

0: 11 Hardin County. 11, go ahead. We'll be en route to DHA, Coast 1. 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

0: 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Time 8:15.
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1: 13 ambulance service, 816. Responding to the intersection of College Street and 31W above pass, please give me a northbound. APD is out with the vehicle. Was struck by lightning. Occupants, not EMS, now have one female having chest pains.

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0: Squad 21, Squad 21, respond to 3909 South Wilson Road, 3909 South Wilson Road, Lincoln Trail Behavioral Health, on a sick person. Tom, 099.
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1: 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It's 3909 South Wilson Road, Lincoln Trail Behavioral Health. I'm a 26-year-old male. He's drooling, having tremors, and trouble talking. He's semi-rigid. I mean, unit 2 East from 212 Bed B-Boy is there for opioid dependence.

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2: 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Couldn't have asked much further, just needing EMS.

0: 12.
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1: 22, I have you in service at 929, responding to 343, apartment number 3, Elm Road. I'm a 49-year-old female. She's conscious, short of breath, 81 on air, 100, and chest is still tight.

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111, respond to 135 Wesley Court, 135 Wesley Court in Radcliffe, cross streets of Wilma Avenue, on a sick person. Time 934.

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11, go ahead. Eleven in service and 935, here's 22135 Wesley Court, proceed to Wilma Avenue in Radcliffe. Have an 81-year-old male is conscious at this time, having trouble staying awake, is stumbling, having some slight shortness of breath, general body pains, as he's had 4 falls this month.

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Show us transporting to Portland to be a church.

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1: 1-8 Country Meadows Court, and an 85-year-old female. 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

0: 22. 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

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Time 1019.

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0: 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Trouble breathing, chronic vestibulitis, freaking out, and I'm really getting him to calm down, acting very erratic.

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0: 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It's 200 Cardinal Drive, Suite 411. Have a 71-year-old male that passed out during some tests. You're needing him to go to BHH. He's having some shortness of breath now. Lung cancer patient. He's on O2, sats at 96.

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1: 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Itching service. 75 Ellen Court, 75 Ellen Court. 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There is a gas fireplace. There's no reported illnesses.

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0: 嗯，可以，可以，行。We checked the whole house. 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Go and show all central hardened units clearing the scene. 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
0: 11 in service at level 5, responding to 552 Starlight Drive. A 70-year-old female that's fallen and nuts in the right leg from a shot in her hip earlier. Not complaining of any injuries, just needing assistance getting into the bed. The history of hypertension, kidney disease. Patient's going to be 300 pounds.

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Time 1237.

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1: 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She's having diarrhea, vomiting, dural weakness, history of hypertension, diabetes, blood sugars over 400 at the last reading this morning. Hasn't had any insulin today.

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0: 13, go ahead. You can show us some service.
1: We're at 1253, 22827 Craft Road in Rodneyville. The 66-year-old female, she's alert but normal. Just had the lower half of her colon removed and a colostomy bag placed. Also, gallbladder removed. Face the stitches on her stomach are ripping open with the fluid coming out, as it doesn't look infected. The stomach is swelling at the site. There's a new sharp pain. 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

0: Just confirming, 827 sits off the road behind 825, correct?
1: Ten four.
0: Yeah, four shows on the scene.
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Service at 1434, 200 Cardinal Drive, a 26-year-old female, pain in the left arm and neck. And then it's going to be the fourth floor room. Excuse me, 410, room number 3. The state she feels off is where due to past blood clots.

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0: 21/21/2102, Radcliffe Fire Department, Box 12, Radcliffe Fire, Box 12. 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
1: 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Was in service.
0: Squad 21 in service. 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Responding on a 57-year-old female, unconscious and not breathing, attempting to give instructions for CPR.
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1: 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CPR is not in progress. The male can't move her from the bed, advising she is stiff.

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0: 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It's 127 Boone Trace in Radcliffe. I have an 83-year-old male. She's just not feeling well, unable to get out of bed. States at times she doesn't appear to know what she's saying or doing. He's breathing normal. Male asleep.

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0: 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Older female is the best, and she's needing EMS. Enemy state of mind in the lobby. They're not sure what's wrong. It's possible shortness of breath. Harden County. 22, go ahead.

Squad 12, respond to 220 Vaughn Lane, Unit 1C, Charles, 220 Vaughn Lane, Unit 1C, a sick person, 715, 59.

in service at 1600 220 Vaughn Lane, Unit 1, C. Charles, of a 17-year-old male, a heart transplant patient. As in, he was out of medication and was originally requesting transport to Norton's 2102, but as we can take him to VHH and go from there. That's perfect.

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1: 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His left heel amputated to the bone, February 14th this year. Cousin lives infected, looks greenish in color, he's not able to walk. Has had a history of COPD, diabetes, tachycardia.

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0: 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The 66-year-old female, the blood sugar of 305, had 6 units of insulin. I was conscious but disoriented, unable to walk, have cardiac issues, COPD, hypertension, and diabetes.

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Squad 41, Squad 41, respond to 607 Hodgenville Road, 607 Hodgenville Road in Elizabethtown. It's going to be the T-Mart on a sick person, 1623.

Service responding to 607 Hodgenville Road, 607 Hodgenville Road in Elizabethtown. It's going to be the T-Mark on a 48-year-old female. It's going to be in a Saturn SUV, panicking, arms going numb.

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Alfredo.21 service 1637, 1501, Pinot Court, apartment 2, has a 60-year-old male. 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
1: 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A 91-year-old male is alert, breathing normal. He's on O2, having pain in his arms and swelling, retaining water as well.

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0: Squad 22, Squad 22, Radcliffe Fire Department, Box 12, Radcliffe Fire, Box 12. Respond to 374 North Dixie Boulevard, 374 North Dixie Boulevard. Coming in front of the American Rental on an MVA with injury, 1644.
1: Trying to obtain answers. 1644. You're flying to the area of 374 North Dixie Boulevard. Let's see, 324 car accident. As one was rear-ended and it caused them to roll into the others. Have possibly multiple patients that can advise on the extent of any injuries.
0: Responding to 374 North Dixie Boulevard, 374 North Dixie Boulevard on a multi-vehicle MVA, at least four cars, any debris in the roadway, unknown on all injuries.
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0: 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Have PD on scene of us of a 45-year-old female having chest pain due to the airbag deployment.
1: Fergus.

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Wisconsin service. 2448 Lebanon Road in Eastview, a 68-year-old male, he's alert, has a shortness of breath, low abdominal pain, has his lungs filled tight, was recently diagnosed with cancer, and kind of asthma type, said to come through the gate.

0: Squad 31, Squad 31, respond to 150 Gilbert Lane, 150 Gilbert Lane in ECU, on medical alarm, 1658.
1: Service at 1658, 150 Gilbert Lane, a activated medical alarm for a 79-year-old male had negative contact with the patient. Did have a fall detection from the pendant.
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0: Assistance here. GPS has us kind of going a different route, but this looks to be the possible address that we're supposed to be at.
1: You'll have to go back out toward the main road. Or shoot, go back out from where you came from. It's right next to Youngers Creek Baptist Church. 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
1: 11 on scene at 1703, Ray Hardin County, Squad 31. 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He just spoke to the patient on the phone. Said he was working outside and bumped the alarm. He is 10-4. Good morning, are you canceling 1704?
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1: 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She is alert, breathing normal.

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0: 22, squad 22. Respond to 103 Park Court, 103 Park Court on a seizure. Time 1738. Here, go ahead. Three, your traffic's not coming through. Can you repeat?
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0: Squad 41.
1: 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AMA 2102 is aware.
0: 41, I declare refusal AMA 2102 aware at 1739.

Noises. 40.103 Park Court, 103 Park Court, a 20-year-old female, 7 is seizure, lips are turning blue, has a history of epilepsy, almost 13 weeks pregnant, been seizing for 2 minutes, does not have any rescue meds, having some snoring respirations, so has POTS, Ehlers-Danlos syndrome. Okay.

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Have a 10-year-old male have a reaction to a sting. Started swelling. 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
1: 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She was hospitalized, I'm not sure why. She's still alert, more than normal.

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1: 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You're responding to 3909 South Wilson Road, Lincoln Trail Behavioral Health. A female approximately in her 40s, reporting that she's taken 48 Klonopin. As in, no one's done a medical assessment on her. She still needs the clearance. Not sure on any vitals. She's going to be in the lobby.

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1: 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We're up in here.
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0: 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Never on fire. Do you have some residue burns down the residence? We'll be ventilating.